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0: grateful for you.
1: Okay, so did you say that you guys are you're traveling right now? You're camping?
2: We're just camping on the Southern Oregon coast down in, ever heard of Brookings or?
1: I haven't.
2: It's almost at the border, California, because we're from the valley. So,
1: okay.
2: Yeah, it's a couple hours away from home, but we've been here all week and listening to you every day.
1: Wow. And okay, so what kind of camping? Are you guys for real campers? You know, you're out there just raw in the nature. Well, tell me the experience.
2: Nope, we've had RVs for 30 years that we've been married. And,
1: okay, you're in an RV. Is that what you said?
2: Yes, ma'am. Yeah, Christy wouldn't do a tent, I don't think so.
1: Okay, Christy, you and I are on the same page, honey. Because no, ma'am.
3: I did that growing up, and that was my time.
1: Wait, say that one more time. What'd you say?
3: That I did that growing up in the tent, and so I did my time and moved on to glamping.
1: Yes. Yes, ma'am.
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0: call on the name of Jesus, He brings peace, direction, and security. My Heavenly Father. He has good plans for you, because that's just who He is.
1: There was just like a really bad time in our life. My relationship with my mom and everything wasn't super great. I remember her calling and telling me that one day she was sitting in her car and like she was having a really, really bad day. Like she had Caleb on and the song You Say came on and she was like praying. And basically that literally saved her life. And she was like, all right, I'm giving it all up to God at this point. Whatever you say, I'm here for you. It was just like a huge, like pivotal turning point in my whole family's life.

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1: 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Your name leads us and guides us. And we're grateful.

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3: Ever been called crazy? Don't be embarrassed. It can be a really, really good thing. When we love Jesus, we should act differently, respond differently, and make people wonder and want what we have, which is the best thing ever. It is Jesus. 1 Thessalonians 4, verse 7. God has called us to live holy lives, not impure lives. Live differently, live holy, and see the difference you make for God. I'm Amy, and that's your verse of the day on K-Love.

0: I had just acquired like this taste for the word. I was like, I need to know more. And I read through the entire Bible, I think in less than a year, if I'm being so honest.
1: I am always so fascinated by people's stories, and yours in particular, because I know this is still fairly new, this walk with Jesus in the last 5 years. And now you're working at K-Love. And then you also mentioned something that was happening before you even officially said yes to the Lord. So break that down.
0: Before I got saved, I was doing pastoral counseling, and my pastor recommended that I read a psalm a day.
1: Okay.
0: So that I get to know the character of God. And that's exactly what I did. And once I got through all 150, Psalm 119 was a long day.
1: It was a long day. It's a long chapter. How many verses in 119?
0: I think it's 176.
1: Oh, my God.
0: Yeah.
1: Jesus. Okay. Yeah.
0: So once I got through all 150, I had just acquired like this taste for the word. I was like, I need to know more. And I read through the entire Bible, I think in less than a year, if I'm being so honest.
1: Okay. A chapter out of Psalms, multiple chapters, and then Proverbs, those two. That makes sense. You got wisdom and attention on God. You can't go wrong with those two things.
0: Yeah. This is my catchphrase.
1: Yeah. What?
0: A psalm a day keeps the devil away.
1: You better say it, baby.

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1: This is Zach Williams, and this is the story behind my new song, Wait For Me. I wrote this song during a time when I felt completely lost, trying to figure out everything on my own. And the more I tried, the harder the road got. One day I finally looked up and prayed, God, I need some direction. And what struck me was realizing he had never left. He was just there patiently waiting for me to turn around. The song is a reminder that even when we take the long way home, God still waits for us.
2: I don't even know how I started listening to K-Love. I just came across it, I guess. They had the message for today that said, whatever you're going through, you got to find the good in your bad situation. Honestly, I was getting mad every time that I heard it. I raised my hand to the sky, and I yelled out to God. I was like, where's the good in this? Tell me I've lost everything. For the first time in my life, I heard him say, would you have come back if not for this? And whew, that is the day that changed my life. I told God, I said, you know, I don't know how it's going to look when life your way, but I can't do it my way anymore, and I gave my life to him.
0: Wait for it. Wait.

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In the middle of the storm, in the middle of my trial, yes, I'll still bless you. God has promises to us and we can say to him, God, I promise in the middle of the hard place, I will still bless you.

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You need to go ahead and stick around. 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Jamie McDonald is on. K-Love. Okay,

0: robber.
1: It is a guarantee, according to John 16, that we will have some dark places in life. And then Jesus says, bring me all your concerns. Bring me all your emotions. Bring me your heart. Let me handle it. 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

0: Kay loves 1 minute of encouragement. Whitestone Messages with Torin Wells.
1: We show up saying, I represent the name of Jesus. I believe in the word of God. We all want some of the same things to happen in the world. People to be loved by Jesus, healed, delivered, discipled, all of these things. But when you really look beneath the surface, we are actually not all playing on the same team, because we got different traditions and different preferences and different styles and different denominations and different doctrinal points and different politics. And instead of uniting around one mind, one thought, and one purpose, we end up evaluating the uniforms. We all claim to want the same trophy, Jesus and the redemption of humankind. But if you look at the deeper motive, what you really want is your paradigm instead of the kingdom.
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2: Ever been called crazy? Don't be embarrassed. It can be a really, really good thing. When we love Jesus, we should act differently, respond differently, and make people wonder and want what we have, which is the best thing ever. It is Jesus. 1 Thessalonians 4, verse 7. God has called us to live holy lives, not impure lives. Live differently, live holy, and see the difference you make for God. I'm Amy, and that's your verse of the day on K-Love.

0: I actually called you at this time last year because I had finished my first year of teaching.
1: Uh-huh.
0: So I wanted to make a little tradition for myself and call you again because I just finished my second year of teaching.
1: Oh my goodness, Emily, this is the best. That is so great. Congratulations on year number two.
0: Thank you.
1: Now, how are we celebrating, ma'am?
0: Well, I'm going to go to one of my coworkers' houses tomorrow because a few of us are going on a road trip in a couple weeks. So we're going to plan for that.
1: You're going on a road trip with some of your teacher friends.
0: Yep. Yeah, we're going to be going to national parks.
1: Oh, so you're going to do like a little tour of some national parks?
0: Yeah. So we live in Colorado. We're going to drive up to Washington State and stop at some national parks on the way.
1: I love it. Love it. Love it. Emily, have an amazing time with the teachers. And I just pray, like I did last year, I think I said the same thing, that you get refilled fully this entire break, the summer break, and that you go back just ready to go, ready to give to every little heart that is in your possession for next school year. But in the meantime, girl, just sleep in, do what you want to do. You're on summer break.
0: Thanks, Christina. That means a lot.

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0: night. I got the chance to interview him for a few minutes, and he has a pretty interesting story. He struggled a lot with his mental health, and he said one of the things that really helped him in that time period was to learn how to count your blessings. He said counting your blessings can counteract your anxiety. Now, when you're in a place where you just feel overwhelmed by anxious thoughts, learning to count your blessings feels impossible. It doesn't feel like you got a lot of blessings to count. So he suggested you just start with the littlest things, the most obvious things, the things that maybe even the beginning might feel like a little silly to count as a blessing. But literally, he said for him, it had to start with things like, thank you, Father, for my big toe. Something as small as that, something that we tend to overlook or take for granted. And then every day, work up by adding just one more small thing to be grateful for. Thank you, Father, that there is a floor under my feet. Thank you, Father, that you woke me up with breath in my lungs today. And slowly, over time, little blessings seem not so little anymore. And you know what happens when you have a lot of little blessings, when those all add up? It's a pretty big thing.
1: Hey, K-Love, this is Jamie McDonald, and this is the story behind my new song, Ain't No Way.
2: Ain't no way that he's gonna let me down.
1: It's so easy for us to say, God, where are you? Have you forgotten about me? But there's no way you're gonna let me down.
2: My God, he's got a history of showing up for me. Ain't no way.
1: As I look back over my life, there's not one time that you failed me, and you're gonna show up for me now. And that's what Ain't No Way is all about.
2: You're gonna fail me now.
3: I just know that each day that I would tune in, it had such a powerful impact, not only in my life, but on my heart and my capability to walk through that dark season with joy and hope. And I think that's the biggest thing that God has spoke to me. And I think he used this station, Instrumental, to be able to say, against all odds, not just surviving the situation, but thriving. And that was amazing to me.
4: Ever been called crazy? Don't be embarrassed. It can be a really, really good thing. When we love Jesus, we should act differently, respond differently, and make people wonder and want what we have, which is the best thing ever. It is Jesus. 1 Thessalonians 4, verse 7. God has called us to live holy lives, not impure lives. Live differently, live holy, and see the difference you make for God. I'm Amy, and that's your verse of the day on K-Love.

If you are missing the Kayla Fan Awards airing on TBN right now, don't worry. We got an update for you on when you can watch the encore. I'll tell you about it coming up after Katie Nicole.

0: Emily, we missed it. We missed the Kayla Fan Awards.
1: I know. We were here making sure the station stayed on air. You, me, and Christina.
0: I know. We're just here burning that midnight oil. I'm Kareth. This is Emily. She's a brand new producer. She just started this week on Kayla of Nights.
1: Just started, and I can't stop screaming into the microphone, which I think is really good.
0: You're already a pro. And Emily, we got to watch it live, like when it was happening last Sunday. But the Kayla Fan Awards is airing right now on TBN in this exact moment. And your mom, she's watching it. I love that your mom's such a big fan, by the way. That's so sweet. But she's giving you like live texting updates.
1: So I'm getting everything. I'm getting Emerson Day, Get Behind Me. Love this song. I'm getting, this is so good. Man, I see why people pay to go to this.
0: Aww.
1: Oh, the Grateful song was amazing. My favorite song. God, I'm so grateful for you. Chandler Moore. One of my favorite performances of the night.
0: Yeah.
1: So good.
0: I cried during every performance. What about you?
1: Yeah, me too. Especially Tyrion's performance really got me. Got a lot of people. I saw Christina's mom shedding a tear.
0: Because I was sitting between you and Christina's mom.
1: Yeah.
0: It took her like a good 5 minutes to recover because that was such a powerful performance.
1: Yeah, she was into it. So that one, love the House of David guy, made a cameo.
0: Yes, and he even sang a little bit too.
1: I didn't expect to hear that guy sing. I expected to hear everybody else sing. Not that guy.
0: Which makes sense. He does play David, who is known for being a musician.
1: You know. Yeah.
0: But your mom has given it all thumbs up. She said, Kayla Fan Awards, fantastic.
1: She said, absolutely fantastic. Lauren Daigle did a great job. So Lauren, if you're out there.
0: Emily's mom approved of your
1: thumbs
0: hosting.
1: Up from my mom.
0: The Kayla Fan Awards is going to have an encore if you missed it tonight. Don't worry. Next Friday, June 5th, it's going to air again at 7:30 and 10 p.m. Eastern on TBN. 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
3: 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One of the ways he attacks us is very subtle. 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Because friendships that are in the shallow end will keep you in the shallow end of purpose. 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Most of the ways that God graces, guides, and grows us is through the involvement of other people in our lives.
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6: Donnie, what can I play for you?
7: The one by Shane is Shane. 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
6: It's freedom. It's not failure. Saying, God, I can't do this is not a failure. That's saying, God, I am free because you are fighting for me.
7: Sometimes we think that God is our head.
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2: Nicholas, what are you up to on this Friday night?
3: I was looking to listen to Alleluia by Elevation Worship. I'm driving on my way home now, and so I just needed something to kind of pump me up to get me through these last little minutes. I'm kind of on the highway. There's not too many cars, so just trying to stay up a little bit and get pumped up, and that's just a really good song to do it with.
2: Where do you work so late at night? See, I'm always wondering, because I know what I do this late at night. I always wonder what everybody else is doing.
3: I work at Pizza Hut. I do kind of everything. I'm a manager and a driver and everything, but tonight I was a driver, so I've been driving for a good bit now, so...
2: So you're ready to get off the road.
3: Oh, yeah, for sure.
2: Well, thank you for what you do. A lot of hungry people have full bellies tonight because of you.
3: Oh, yeah, for sure.

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1: 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The Bible instructs us to love him with all of our heart, soul, and mind. 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Because he deserves nothing less. 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
1: Could you please play Sissy Winans, Worthy of It All? All us, but song, knowing that God is with us, takes care of us, and get us back on our

We want to make sure Monday mornings are something that you look forward to. That's why this Monday, you get to have a Caleb first. You are going to hear John Reddick's brand new song, Holding On, first at the top of every hour starting Monday morning.

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1: I would like to hear "Even If" by Mercy Me. I lost my 27-year-old grandson suddenly. I had never heard that song, and after he passed, I heard it on the radio, and it spoke to me, and it really helped me get through. I knew the Lord was there for me.
2: Vicki, I'm so sorry for your loss, just especially when you lose someone so unexpectedly at such a young age. It brings up a lot of questions. Have you and your family been able to find some healing since then?
1: You know, you have your moments, you have your days, you cry. Sometimes it's happy tears, sometimes sad tears. You know, I always wonder what he could have done, but I'm very grateful to God for the 27 years he gave him to us. I just hope to see him one day again and see that big old smile and get that big old hug from him.
2: I'm grateful that God gave you just a little lifeline in all of that to remind you that he is good.
1: Yes, definitely.

0: K-Love, 1 minute of encouragement. Judd Wilhite.
1: What dog breed is the most likely to bite? Well, according to researchers, it's not a Rottweiler, a Bulldog, or a German Shepherd. It's the Wiener Dog. 1 in 5 are likely to snap when they feel threatened. And coming in a close second is the Chihuahua. They may be little, but they can have big personalities. Well, Galatians 5:14 warns us about another kind of bite. It says, for the whole law can be summed up in this one command. Love your neighbor as yourself. If you are always biting and devouring one another, watch out. Beware of destroying one another. See, it's natural to want to lash out at people who offend you or annoy you. It can be a dog-eat-dog kind of world out there. But we're called to build each other up, not chew each other up. Love your neighbor as yourself.
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2: Ever been called crazy? Don't be embarrassed. It can be a really, really good thing. When we love Jesus, we should act differently, respond differently, and make people wonder and want what we have, which is the best thing ever. It is Jesus. 1 Thessalonians 4:7. God has called us to live holy lives, not impure lives. Live differently, live holy, and see the difference you make for God. I'm Amy, and that's your verse of the day on K-Love.

0: Yale, can I play a song for you tonight on Kayla?
1: I was wondering if you could play Can I Be Honest? I really like that song. You know, I like talking to the Lord and being honest with him. So it's a nice song.

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5: This is Michael. I'm calling from Gulfport, Mississippi.
6: Well, welcome from Mississippi, Michael. Thank you for calling. What song could I play for you?
5: I like Oceans by Hillsong. That's a powerful song. No matter what you're going through, he's always there to bring you through it. God's always there for us. How tough times get, he's always there.
6: Yeah, because he doesn't always part the sea for us. But he says, hey, let's walk on it together.
5: Exactly.

0: shining through the dark, like a nightlight to the world. 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
1: This is Gareth. Who's this?
2: Yeah, this is Robert. I'd like to hear Ben Fuller's Black Sheep. Made me cry the first few times I heard it. And evidently, I ain't the only one because I've seen a lot of people on YouTube talking about crying when they heard it too.
1: Yeah. Honestly, sometimes in the studio, I got to turn the radio down when that song comes on because I'm like, I got work to do. I can't be bawling my eyes out.
2: Don't know why, but it just made me cry. But I enjoy it now.
1: Have you ever felt like a black sheep? Is that kind of like your story?
2: Yeah.
1: It's interesting. I feel like everybody kind of, in some way, views themselves as a black sheep, you know?
2: Mm-hmm.
1: Like, I was never like a troublemaker or anything growing up, but I always felt on the outside of things.
2: Well, I was kind of a prodigal when I was young, through my 20s anyway.
1: You feel God called you home?
2: He still calls me.
1: Thank God for that. Thank God he does not stop calling us.
2: Well, I'm taking the long way.
1: You'll get there.
2: Yeah.
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1: Hey, K-Love, this is Nate from Elevation Rhythm, and this is the heart behind our song, Wild. Oh, hallelujah, I'll be washed in the water, washed in the blood, all because of you. Oh, hallelujah, I'm clean. The Bible says in Ephesians 2:13, but now in Christ Jesus, you who were once far off have been brought near by the blood of Christ. And that's what the song Wash is all about. Because of the blood of Jesus washing us, we are now near to the heart of the Father.
2: Every morning, before the house wakes and the fear starts whispering, I press play on K-Love. The coffee drips, the sun lifts its head, and the first note reaches the place that the biopsy scar can't touch. Doctors speak in scans and numbers, K-Love speaks in hope. Between appointments and what-ifs, I meet God in melodies, promises braided through news, prayer, and a song I didn't know I needed. Positive and encouraging became my battle rhythm, a quiet anthem that steadies my steps every day.
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1: I would like to hear Demons by Josiah Queen. I really like Josiah Queen. He's just the best. I think his songs are really good. It just really helps me just remember of God's love.

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1: I want to play Big God because my fifth grade graduation was yesterday and Big God was our graduation song.
2: It was?
1: Yes.
2: That's so fun. I'm glad that you have a school that lets you play music that talks about Jesus and God. Like, that's so amazing.
1: Yeah, it's a pretty nice school. Well, I'm moving tomorrow, but my new school, it's pretty nice.
2: Good. Are you moving just to schools or are you moving like to a different house too?
1: I'm moving to Tampa.
2: Oh, you're moving to like a new city?
1: Yeah.
2: Are you nervous?
1: Yeah, a little. I'm definitely going to miss my friends.
2: I think those people who are in your life right now, those friends you've had, they've really made a big impact on you. But now you get to share all the things that they've taught you with a whole new group of people and make an impact on them.
1: Yeah.
2: Well, I'm going to see if I can play a song for you in honor of your graduation. Congratulations. All of your friends that you have already and all the new friends that you're going to be making soon.

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1: There's one king. Nobody voted him in. Nobody can vote him out. There's one Lord. He establishes himself as the leader of the cosmos, the universe, and the earth. God is so great and so big, he stretched out the expanse of the universes and then put the earth as his footstool. So what we're walking around on, Jesus is just relaxed on. That's how big the God is that you serve. Don't let any other kingdom try to pull your allegiance away from the one true king, the one who reigns forever. All of these continents, all of these countries, all of these powers, and all of these princes are all going to bow at the name of Jesus Christ.
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5: Ever been called crazy? Don't be embarrassed. It can be a really, really good thing. When we love Jesus, we should act differently, respond differently, and make people wonder and want what we have, which is the best thing ever. It is Jesus. 1 Thessalonians 4, verse 7. God has called us to live holy lives, not impure lives. Live differently, live holy, and see the difference you make for God. I'm Amy, and that's your verse of the day on K-Love.

0: Hey, Kayla. This is Kara. Who's this?
1: This is Josiah yet again.
0: Well, hi, Josiah. How are you?
1: I'm doing mighty fine.
0: What song are we playing tonight?
1: I feel like Heaven on My Mind because, you know, a good song from Toby Mac and brings good vibes. I got it.

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on the best days and the worst days of our lives. We hallelujah anyway. Let's hallelujah tonight with Friend Collective on KLM. I'll find

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1: Whenever I'm just going through a hard time,
0: they are in this song.
1: It gives me so much security to sing that song and know that the Lord is with me.
0: K-Love.

0: wrong.
1: You probably know her from...
2: 'Cause I'm already somebody to you.
1: And...
2: Never been a moment that you were not perfectly loved.
1: But do you remember Rachel Lampa when she was singing...
2: I am blessed, I am blessed.
1: I do. Okay, I do, because I sang that song as a special music one Sunday when I was in high school. And I'm really glad that they did not have cell phones back then where we recorded every moment of our life, because it wasn't great. I did not sound like Rachel Lampa when I sang it. I'm Kareth. This is Caleb. Thank you for hanging out with me tonight. Rachel Lampa has been making music for over 25 years now. She's been a quarter of a century. Oh my goodness, that makes me feel so old. Because when I was a teenager, like, Rachel Lampa, she was that like Christian pop girly that I could look up to, you know? She was one of those singers who was making music that appealed to me, gave me kind of like an alternative to some of the other music that was out there. And I remember how excited I was when just a few years ago, she started releasing new music again. A lot of life happened for Rachel Lampa and the rest of us, where we really grew up in that time. And now Rachel Lampa is talking about it. She's sharing what happened in those years from being a teen pop star to getting married and having a family and finding why she wants to sing for Jesus all over again. There's a brand new 5-part docuseries called Perfectly Loved, Rediscovering Rachel Lampa that just dropped on Caleb On Demand. You can watch it for free. In fact, you can watch anything on Caleb On Demand for free anytime right there on CalebOnDemand.com, or you can just download the Caleb On Demand app.
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5: 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The enemy has tried to attack my mind, but I've learned there is real power in the name of Jesus. When his name is spoken, darkness has to lead.

0: hope this song reminds you that there's hope and there's freedom in the name of Jesus.
1: There was just like a really bad time in our life. My relationship with my mom and everything wasn't super great. I remember her calling and telling me that one day she was sitting in her car and like she was having a really, really bad day. Like she had Caleb on and the song You Say came on and she was like praying. And basically that literally saved her life. And she was like, all right, I'm giving it all up to God at this point. Whatever you say, I'm here for you. It was just like a huge like pivotal turning point in my whole family's life.
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5: In Philippians 1:3, Paul says, every time I think of you, I give thanks to my God. That simple statement is such a sweet reminder of what a blessing fellowship is within the church. Paul goes on to say that his love for them is the reason that he prays for them, confident that the good work God started in them, he would be faithful to complete. Fellowship is one of the great blessings of being a part of God's family. I'm Scott, and that's your verse of the day on K-Love.

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When we can put our pride and our ego down, when we take that off of our shoulders, oh, it is such a relief. When we get to give it to God. It's Kayla.

We don't always see him in the moment, but looking back, we can see how he pieced all of the moments of our story together. This is Brandi Cash on K-Love.

0: Hi, Caleb. This is Kareth. Who is this?
1: This is Gavin. I missed the Caleb Finn Awards tonight. I was working from 4 to 8, so I missed it. Is there any way I'd be able to watch that somewhere else, or is that sadly all it's showing?
0: Well, luckily, there will be an encore. So next Friday at the same time, 7:30 and 10 p.m. Eastern. And it's going to air on TBN again, too. So you get a whole nother chance to watch it. If you need to find all that info, it's up at klove.com.
1: Thank you.
0: 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You have a good night.
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0: 11 days. 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But if you're just feeling that newborn fog, you've got a newborn in the house and you're just slogging your way through, or if you remember how that felt, you might find this funny. I thought it was hilarious. A woman said, "My husband, sleep deprived after 1 week of having a newborn." He said, "We don't have to both go to the pediatrician. Why don't you stay here with the baby and I'll just go?" She said, "I'm just imagining my husband at the pediatrician with no baby, and that is just sending me. But then again, I'm also sleep deprived." Oh, no. It's funny to all of us. Poor man was trying to be so sweet, but clearly needed a little more sleep. And if that's you, hang in there. It gets better.
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2: Hey, K-Love, this is Chandler Moore, and this is the heart behind my song, God, I'm Just Grateful. God, I'm just grateful for you. But what this song helps me do is set my eyes on God, who is full of goodness, who is full of kindness, and list the reasons why I'm grateful. Just grateful for you. God, I'm just grateful for you. But I hope this encourages you today, while you may be going through whatever you're going through, that you still have a reason to be grateful.
3: 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My whole family got baptized about a month ago, and we found a church, and it's just like that was like the center point of it all. Like, I feel like that started every bit of it. It was just amazing how it all happened. Like, okay, I hear you, God. I'm listening. We're just so joyful now, so thankful for everything that you've done for us.
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0: K-Love, I'm Kelly. One of your favorite K-Love artists has been through it, but her story, incredible and so encouraging. I'll let you know who it is and how you can learn her story after Toby Mac.
1: For years I've run the fast lane.

0: If you've listened to Christian music for a long time, you've known the name Rachel Lampa for a long time. I'm Kelly. This is K-Love. She started in the music scene as a teenager and took the world by storm. She is just so talented. And she was just showing up everywhere. The Tonight Show, all sorts of places as a teenager. And she eventually got to a place where she was just overwhelmed and needed to step away. And so she did. Her story is so compelling, what God has done in her, bringing her now back around to creating music, the music you love to listen to on K-Love. 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
1: Hey, what's up, fam? It's John Reddick, and I am so excited to share that Monday is a K-Love first with my brand new song, Holding On, Praise God. I'm holding on to God, 'cause I know my God is holding on to me. You'll hear it on the top of every hour on Monday, starting with Carlos and Amy. Look, it's a K-Love first. I'm so excited. You'll get to hear it all day Monday on positive, encouraging K-Love.
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3: Some people brought a blind man to Jesus. Some people brought a blind man to Jesus. They begged him to touch the man and heal him. The first thing I notice about this scripture is that the miracle that was performed was not initiated by the person in need, but by those around him. There is no clearer definition of the church than this, that we do not wait for the needs of lost people to be declared before we show up as an answer to meet those needs. The question is, are we willing to initiate the miracle, not just on our behalf, but on behalf of someone close to us? They saw a need and they took action.
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4: In Philippians 1:3, Paul says, "Every time I think of you, I give thanks to my God." That simple statement is such a sweet reminder of what a blessing fellowship is within the church. Paul goes on to say that his love for them is the reason that he prays for them, confident that the good work God started in them, he would be faithful to complete. Fellowship is one of the great blessings of being a part of God's family. I'm Scott, and that's your verse of the day on K-Love.

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0: Okay, so I'm over here still pulling myself together. I'm Kelly. This is Caleb. I'm kind of a mess. It's because of a video I just watched on Instagram. It was a young woman who works at Starbucks. One person's act of kindness had an impact they never could have imagined.
1: Woman came in, I could tell she was kind of struggling, and I was like, a little extra pep in our step today, we gotta get her smiling. A couple minutes later, and she gave my manager a note. It says, I travel a lot for work. That usually means late nights and very early mornings. I've been here for 2 days, and so far you have been the only person I have encountered that has been genuinely kind. I'm sure you are exhausted because life, right? That's all of us. But you deserve to know you made a difference in someone's day-to-day just by being kind. I hope you have the

0: holiday. 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Thank you for the impact that you made on my life. And I hope that you see this and know that you did something that I will never forget.
1: See what I mean? This act of kindness is something she will never forget. Ah, let's look for ways to be kind today.
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5: Hey, this is Matthew West. 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As long as I can remember, I've struggled to fully understand the depths of God's grace. This is what Paul said in Romans 11, verse 6. Since it is through God's kindness, then it is not by their good works. 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
4: Coming into this world almost didn't happen for Daniel Ritchie. Newborn Daniel didn't have arms.
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Make

positive, encouraging. K-Love, I'm Kelly. Sometimes we just got to step away from everything in the world and just focus on who God is and worship Him. That's what this new one from CeCe Winans does. This is called Worthy of It All.

0: Oh, yeah. It's time for new music on K-Love. I'm Kelly. Check this out. Listen all day on Monday for another K-Love First. You ready for this? John Reddick. Yeah. He's got a new song. It's called Holding On, and it's going to play at the top of every hour all day on Monday, starting with the K-Love Morning Show. Brand new music coming from John Reddick all day on Monday. It's another K-Love First. 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
1: Hey, what's up, fam? It's John Reddick, and I am so excited to share that Monday is a K-Love First with my brand new song, Holding On, Praise God. I'm holding on to God, 'cause I know my God is holding on to me. You'll hear it on the top of every hour on Monday, starting with Carlos and Amy. Look, it's a K-Love First. I'm so excited. You'll get to hear it all day Monday on positive, encouraging K-Love.
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3: Now, if I were to view this scripture from the perspective of the blind man, it would encourage me to reevaluate some of my relationships, because the reason the blind man got sight was because he was around people who could see. 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Everybody that's with you isn't necessarily interested in your success or you becoming all that God has called and created you to be, because you becoming something better or different would actually incriminate them, and they're settling for a mediocre, ordinary life. So they want you to stay the same so they can stay the same and feel comfortable just being the same.
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4: In Philippians 1:3, Paul says, "Every time I think of you, I give thanks to my God." That simple statement is such a sweet reminder of what a blessing fellowship is within the church. Paul goes on to say that his love for them is the reason that he prays for them, confident that the good work God started in them, he would be faithful to complete. Fellowship is one of the great blessings of being a part of God's family. I'm Scott, and that's your verse of the day on K-Love.

We get it. Weekends are full. That's why K-Love plays the music that helps you breathe, smile, and reconnect with what matters.

0: Roasting comes dehydration because you just start sweating so much. And oftentimes we're just drinking the same amount of water we would drink at other times of the year. And we need to be drinking more water. And I saw an article talking about some of the unexpected indicators that you're not getting enough water, that you're dehydrated. Moodiness and brain fog. I mean, for some of us, I'm in my 50s. Let me just say there are a lot of reasons I could be feeling moodiness and brain fog, but it could be because I need to drink more water. Headaches and dizziness. If you start feeling really dizzy and getting headaches, it might be because you just need to drink more water. Digestive slowdown and everything getting stopped up. Ooh, that's not good. Elevated heart rate and less endurance. You just start running down quicker. Skin changes that mimic aging. Okay, ladies, if you're looking and thinking, what in the world's happening with that crepey skin? Okay, maybe that's just me. Some of it could be that you're just not getting enough water. So drink some more water. It could rehydrate your skin to the place that you don't see quite so many of the wrinkles and the crepey skin. And then this, if you're not drinking enough water, you have an increased risk of getting sick. Your immune system needs lots of water to help resist some of the things that are swirling around. Again, we know that we need to drink lots of water, but if you're like me, I just forget. Sometimes I get busy and go, ooh, why am I so thirsty? By the time you're that thirsty, you probably have fallen behind on the water. So if you experience any of these things, maybe you just need to drink more water.
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3: So who am I? God, who am I?
2: It's so easy to be hard on yourself. Man, who are we to question the pen and the hand of the author? If his ways are so much higher, his thoughts are higher, and if you really think about it, there's nobody that loves us more than he does, then who am I to be hard on myself and to question the way he made me?
4: I don't even know how I started listening to K-Love. I just came across it, I guess. They had the message for today. They said, whatever you're going through, you got to find the good in your bad situation. Honestly, I was getting mad every time that I heard it. I raised my hand to the sky, and I yelled out to God. I was like, where's the good in this? Tell me, I've lost everything. For the first time in my life, I heard him say, would you have come back? It's not for this. And whew, that is the day that changed my life. I told God, I said, you know, I don't know how it's going to look doing life your way, but I can't do it my way anymore. And I gave my life to him.

Hey, I'm Kelly. If you're just going through it right now, here at K-Love, we want to help. I'll tell you how we would love to help you. After the new one from Tasha Layton, this is Meet Me in the Valley. You can't

0: As Tasha Layton's new one, Meet Me in the Valley on K-Love, I'm Kelly. If you're just going through it right now, I know so many people who are. And frankly, being totally honest, I am. There's a lot going on that has me feeling frayed around the edges. You just feel like you're just hanging on for the next few minutes of things you have to get done or the things that are pulling at you. And if you're feeling that way right now, know that you're not alone. God is with you. And here at K-Love, we consider it an honor to pray with you. So if you need to talk with somebody and pray with somebody, the amazing thing is there's somebody available even in the middle of the night. 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
1: Hey, what's up, fam? It's John Reddick, and I am so excited to share that Monday is a K-Love first with my brand new song, Holding On, Praise God. I'm holding on to God, 'cause I know my God is holding on to me. You'll hear it on top of every hour on Monday, starting with Carlos and Amy. Look, it's a K-Love first. I'm so excited. You'll get to hear it all day Monday on positive, encouraging K-Love.
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3: We show up saying, I represent the name of Jesus. I believe in the word of God. We all want some of the same things to happen in the world. People to be loved by Jesus, healed, delivered, discipled, all of these things. But when you really look beneath the surface, we are actually not all playing on the same team, because we got different traditions and different preferences and different styles and different denominations and different doctrinal points and different politics. And instead of uniting around one mind, one thought, and one purpose, we end up evaluating the uniforms. We all claim to want the same trophy, Jesus and the redemption of humankind. But if you look at the deeper motive, what you really want is your paradigm instead of the kingdom.
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0: If you're like me, sometimes you know you need to make a plan for something. You know you need to move forward on something, but it can feel a bit overwhelming and you get immobilized. I'm Kelly. This is K-Love. And it's in those moments where I'm just praying for clarity, like, God, let me know what to do. And sometimes it's more obvious than perhaps we would think. And Bob Goff put it this way. He said, keep your eyes open, make a plan, and then get busy executing it. Like sometimes we can have our eyes and ears open and we're seeking God for guidance and wisdom and direction. And we can start kind of making a plan and thinking, okay, I think that's what God wants. But we don't always take that step to execute it. And this is such a great reminder, man, trust that God is leading you and then take that step of faith and actually execute the plan, no matter how scary it might be.
1: Hey, what's up, fam? It's John Reddick, and I am so excited to share that Monday is a K-Love First with my brand new song, Holding On, Praise God. I'm holding on to God, 'cause I know my God is holding on to me. You'll hear it on top of every hour on Monday, starting with Carlos and Amy. Look, it's a K-Love First. I'm so excited. You'll get to hear it all day Monday on positive, encouraging K-Love.
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3: When I was walking through one of the hardest seasons of my life, I started declaring these words over myself. I'm safe. I'm loved. I'm more than enough. I'm worthy because I'm His. Those daily declarations became the foundation for this song. And it's more than just lyrics. It's a statement of identity. You're enough because you're His.
4: Every morning before the house wakes and the fear starts whispering, I press play on K-Love. The coffee drips, the sun lifts its head, and the first note reaches the place that the biopsy scar can't touch. Doctors speak in scans and numbers. K-Love speaks in hope. Between appointments and what ifs, I meet God in melodies, promises braided through news, prayer, and a song I didn't know I needed. Positive and encouraging became my battle rhythm, a quiet anthem that steadies my steps every day.
5: In Philippians 1:3, Paul says, every time I think of you, I give thanks to my God. That simple statement is such a sweet reminder of what a blessing fellowship is within the church. Paul goes on to say that his love for them is the reason that he prays for them, confident that the good work God started in them, he would be faithful to complete. Fellowship is one of the great blessings of being a part of God's family. I'm Scott, and that's your verse of the day on K-Love.

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0: Amen.
1: 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I'll tell you about it next.

0: If you're feeling totally sleep deprived because you have a newborn, first of all, let me say congratulations. Secondly, consider yourself hugged. That is such a difficult time because you're so sleep deprived. I'm Kelly. This is K-Love. I really thought I would never be rested again when my kids were that age. I just thought, that's it. I will just be surviving on fumes for the rest of my living days. Let me reassure you, you will be rested again. But if you're just feeling that newborn fog, you've got a newborn in the house and you're just slogging your way through, or if you remember how that felt, you might find this funny. I thought it was hilarious. A woman said, "My husband, sleep deprived after 1 week of having a newborn." He said, "We don't have to both go to the pediatrician. Why don't you stay here with the baby and I'll just go?" She said, "I'm just imagining my husband at the pediatrician with no baby, and that is just sending me. But then again, I'm also sleep deprived." Oh, no. It's funny to all of us. Poor man was trying to be so sweet, but clearly needed a little more sleep. And if that's you, hang in there. It gets better.
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K-Love, I'm Kelly. One of your favorite K-Love artists has been through it, but her story is so encouraging. I'll let you know who that is and how you can learn her story next.

0: If you've listened to Christian music for a long time, you've known the name Rachel Lampa for a long time. I'm Kelly. This is K-Love. She started in the music scene as a teenager and took the world by storm. She is just so talented. And she was just showing up everywhere. The Tonight Show, all sorts of places as a teenager. And she eventually got to a place where she was just overwhelmed and needed to step away. And so she did. Her story is so compelling, what God has done in her, bringing her now back around to creating music, the music you love to listen to on K-Love. 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
4: Meet me in the valley.
5: You know, the way out of our valleys is through, so that he can meet us in those places.
4: Meet me in the valley.
5: We are not alone in it. He'll meet us there, and he'll take us through.
6: There was just like a really bad time in our life. My relationship with my mom and everything wasn't super great. I remember her calling and telling me that one day she was sitting in her car and like she was having a really, really bad day. Like she had Caleb on and the song You Stay came on and she was like praying. Basically that literally saved her life.

0: Okay, so I'm over here still pulling myself together. I'm Kelly. This is Caleb. I'm kind of a mess. It's because of a video I just watched on Instagram. It was a young woman who works at Starbucks. One person's act of kindness had an impact they never could have imagined.
1: A woman came in. I could tell she was kind of struggling. And I was like, a little extra pep in our step today. We got to get her smiling. A couple minutes later, and she gave my manager a note. It says, I travel a lot for work. That usually means late nights and very early mornings. I've been here for 2 days, and so far you have been the only person I have encountered that has been genuinely kind. I'm sure you are exhausted because life, right? That's all of us. But you deserve to know you made a difference in someone's day today just by being kind. I hope you have the very best day. I know I will, thanks to you. Treat yourself to something nice. I can tell you deserve it. Maybe just not coffee, haha. Sincerely, the groggy woman at 5 a.m. Do good in this world, and it will always come back to you. If you are that lady, this is my first Mother's Day without my mom. She passed in June. And so I decided that I was going to buy the urn that I have been looking at and bring my mom home for Mother's Day. And I had no idea how I was going to afford it. The $200 you put in that note today allowed me to spend Mother's Day with my mom. Thank you for the impact that you made on my life. And I hope that you see this and know that you did something that I will never forget.
0: See what I mean? This act of kindness is something she will never forget. Ah, let's look for ways to be kind today.
2: Hey, what's up, fam? It's John Reddick, and I am so excited to share that Monday is a K-Love First with my brand new song, Holding On, Praise God. I'm holding on to God, 'cause I know my God is holding on to me. You'll hear it on top of every hour on Monday, starting with Carlos and Amy. Look, it's a K-Love First. I'm so excited. You'll get to hear it all day Monday on positive, encouraging K-Love.
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5: In Philippians 1:3, Paul says, "Every time I think of you, I give thanks to my God." 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Fellowship is one of the great blessings of being a part of God's family. I'm Scott, and that's your verse of the day on K-Love.

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1: There are songs that kind of define you. If there was one song you think your kids would choose for you to define mom or dad, what song do you think it might be? My kids told me the other night the song that they would choose for dad. I'll share it next. Hang on.

0: If your kids were to choose one song to define mom or dad, what song might they choose? K-Love, we're Carlos and Amy.
1: So let me get a little clarity. Is it a song that maybe you've played a lot for them and makes you think, or would it define your personality?
0: Oh, man, it's a great question. I didn't ask that to my kids.
1: Okay.
0: But last night we were joking around, playing around, and both of my boys say, hey, Dad, look, can we play your song?
1: Oh.
0: I'm like, yeah, what's my song? And they both said, oh, that 500 Miles song. Oh.

0: Lake. Sure. Why not tell Phil Wickham, like, what of all the songs Daddy gets? Dad gets the Proclaimers.
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4: 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It says, I'm sure of this, that he who started a good work in you will carry it on to completion until the day of Christ Jesus. Reminder, God is not finished.
6: We're trusting God that he will always finish your story. 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
7: The radio just quit working, and me and my wife were just driving down the road one day, and it just started playing out of nowhere. And it was K-Love, and I feel like that was the beginning of our journey back to God. My whole family got baptized about a month ago, and we found a church, and it's just like that was like the center point of it all. Like, I feel like that started every bit of it. It was just amazing how it all happened. Like, okay, I hear you, God. I'm listening. We're just so joyful now, so thankful for everything that you've done for us.

0: Your kids get one song to choose to define you as mom or dad. What are they picking? K-Love, we're Carlos and Amy. I don't know about your song.
1: Yes, the song that my boys say, Mom, I always think of you. And I don't know if this is a good thing or not. If they're grumpy, having a rough day, or not getting out of bed, this is what I play as loud as possible.
2: Mr. Sun came up and he smiled at me.
0: SpongeBob?

0: One song, use it to define mom or dad. K-Love, we're Carlos and Amy. And Amy and I have shared the songs our kids would choose for us.
1: Right.
0: But Allie, what song would you use to define your parents?
1: Okay, so my dad literally is the one who gave me my love for music. He loved just everything. He loved all genres, but he absolutely loved soul music. And the one song that I think of that just always, like, just warms my heart is, it's James Ingram. It's called Yamo Be There.
0: Yamo Be There.

0: Oh, it does sound like I'ma be there.
1: Yeah, it's basically he's saying Yama will be there, but Yah is short for Yahweh. So Yahweh, you know the Hebrew name. So he's always with us.
0: He's saying Jesus, God, will be there.
1: Yes,
0: for you.
1: It's such a sweet song.
0: But honestly, when you think about dad and your dad in your life, like what a sweet saying to your dad.
1: Yes, because like, he's always been there for me, and so I feel like this song just fits him just perfectly.
0: And it makes my 80s happy. Someone get me some 80s wear right now.

0: If you've been married for a while, you know, not every kiss is the same.
1: True.
0: Some days you kiss your wife goodbye and it's like, I'll see you soon, hum, love you.
1: Yep, little peck.
0: Other kisses a little more. Last night, my wife gave me the cutest kiss of my life.
1: Oh.
0: Why I'm saying that and what happened, I'll share next with you on K-Love. Wow.

0: This might be the cutest kiss I have ever received.
1: Oh my goodness. Why, Carlos?
0: Caleb, we're Carlos and Amy. So, yesterday I was fitted for a new sleep device.
1: Okay.
0: It's like this mouth guard jaw thing. I like clicks into my teeth on the top and bottom.
1: Oh.
0: It kind of moves my jaw to where it should be so that I'm not snoring all night.
1: So it looks like a retainer.
0: Just like a retainer. It's like an Invisalign.
1: Yes, yes.
0: It's exactly like an Invisalign, except it like holds my jaw in the spot so my tongue doesn't do its thing and I'm not snoring my face off.
1: Okay, okay.
0: So I was in my feels about it because I'm 45. My wife is considerably younger than me. She's 10 years younger. And I'm just telling her, I'm like, babe, like I feel like I'm 45. I'm graying in the beard. I got to wear this stinking sleep device.
1: I got a cane.
0: I got a sciatica thing. Like, I give her like the laundry list of how I'm feeling.
1: Yes.
0: And she gets in bed next to me and she's like, hun, would it make you feel better if I put my mouth guard in?
1: Oh. What does she have a mouth guard for?
0: I forgot she had this
2: thing. She probably does teeth grinding, right?
0: Exactly.
2: Yes.
0: Oh. We've been married for 10 years. I think she's worn it twice. So last night, we're laying in bed. She's looking at me. I've got my... mouth guard in.
1: Oh my goodness.
0: I'm looking at her. She's got her mouth guard in.
1: You're like two middle schoolers. Like, hey.
0: So I'm like, can I kiss you? And she's like, yeah.
2: Get out.
0: So it was the softest little like peck of a kiss. But I felt like that moment when you were like 12 years old with the braces on.
1: Oh.
0: And you're going to go kiss someone else with braces
1: yes.
0: on. And you're like, how do we make sure we don't get stuck?
3: Hey, what's up, fam? It's John Reddick, and I am so excited to share that Monday is a K-Love first with my brand new song, Holding On, Praise God. I'm holding on to God, cause I know my God is holding on to me. You'll hear it on top of every hour on Monday, starting with Carlos and Amy. Look, it's a K-Love first. I'm so excited. You'll get to hear it all day Monday on positive, encouraging K-Love.
4: K-Love, 1 minute of encouragement, Judd Wilhite.
5: Studies show that customers will say no 4 times before they finally say yes. Life can sometimes feel that way too. Your boss says no, your family says no, your bank account says no. Sometimes we can even expect God to say a big fat no when we turn to Him. But listen to 2 Corinthians 1:20. For all of God's promises have been fulfilled in Christ with a resounding yes. God, will you forgive me? Yes. Will you help me? Yes. Will you be with me? Yes. Will you work in my life? Will you give me what I need? Will you send your spirit to help me? Will you give me the gift of eternal life? Yes. Yes.

0: all of God's promises are yes in Christ. Reach out to the God who says yes today.
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2: In Philippians 1:3, Paul says, "Every time I think of you, I give thanks to my God." That simple statement is such a sweet reminder of what a blessing fellowship is within the church. Paul goes on to say that his love for them is the reason that he prays for them, confident that the good work God started in them, he would be faithful to complete. Fellowship is one of the great blessings of being a part of God's family. I'm Scott, and that's your verse of the day on K-Love.

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This is either completely genius or completely gross. 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

0: What I found in my son's car, this is either completely genius or completely gross, and I can't decide which one.
1: Okay.
0: Caleb, we are Carlos and Amy, and I'm not in my son Max's car very often, but we are going through the drive-thru picking up some sandwiches, and they forgot the sauce. And you got to have the sauce in the sandwich. I said, Max, why don't you swing back around? We can get some sauces. No, Mom, I got you covered. Opens up his console, and inside, a giant bag full of every condiment that you could think of. I was like, I'm kind of proud of you, son. That's smart, using the things that you get and the leftovers and all the things. But then I thought, how long have these condiments been sitting in your hot car?
1: But no one ever asked that question. Like, you know, I don't think that when I get a random food at a grocery store or at like the gas station.
0: Yeah, but a teenage boy's car. And he's like, Mom, it's been in here over a year.
1: Yeah.
0: And sure enough, I opened up the mayo and it's all watery and kind of clumpy. And I thought, okay, I'm not going to use the mayo right now.
1: That might be from the sitting in a hot car.
0: Yes.
1: Because like I wouldn't keep mayo. But I keep like beef jerky sticks and I keep like crackers for the kids in my car.
0: Same. And he actually had a name for it. He's like, Mom, these are my car condiments.
1: Yeah.
0: Like there are certain things apparently that you keep in your car. And I thought, well, my husband, he has car deodorant. Like he always has a stick of deodorant in his car.
1: I call them car keeps.
0: Because
1: like they're the things you keep in your car for random reasons. Like I got snacks for the kids.
0: Smart.
1: I got a brush for my wife's hair.
0: Yeah.
1: Because you know, ladies, anywhere you get, anytime, anywhere.
0: True.
2: You're like, I want to brush my hair just one more time.
1: So I keep a hairbrush in case she needs to brush her hair really quick.
0: You mentioned the car snacks. When my kids were itty bitty, I would do the snacks, but now it's like there's so many things they drop and there's leftovers back there. If I really needed something, I could probably find something on the floor.
1: I think this is more common than you think. I know it's weird. Like here comes a pack of like mustard and mayonnaise and Chick-fil-A sauce. But I think more people keep things in their car than you might expect.
0: Okay, I want to know what it is.
1: 800-900-1300. The strangest, oddest thing you keep in your car. But I need to know the reason why.
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6: Hey guys, Phil Wickham here. I've got a brand new song out called It Really Is Amazing Grace. But it's not really brand new. I'm just taking that beautiful hymn that we all know and love, Amazing Grace, added a new chorus and a new bridge to it.
7: Amazing Grace, how sweet the sound.
6: We all are in need of God's grace, and that's why I think this song's connected with so many people over the years. It is a joy to be a small part of the huge story of this song, and I invite you all to sing it out with me. It really is Amazing Grace.
8: I just know that each day that I would tune in, it had such a powerful impact, not only in my life, but on my heart and my capability to walk through that dark season with joy and hope. And I think that's the biggest thing that God has spoke to me, and I think he used this station, Instrumental, to be able to say, against all odds, not just surviving the situation, but thriving. And that was amazing to me.
9: If you leave right now, you'll miss the next song.
10: Don't.

0: is packed with all the necessities, but this might be taking it too far, like my son and his big old bag of condiments.
1: I mean, it makes sense if you never need a mayo or mustard or Chick-fil-A sauce on the go.
0: What'd you call these car items, Carlos?
1: I call them car keepers, like car keeps.
0: Car keepers. K-Love, good morning. What is your car keeper?
2: Fingernail clippers.
0: Oh, that's good. Are you trimming your nails as those. You're driving, sir?
2: Well, you know.
1: Do you have like a pile? Yeah.
2: No, the clippings. No. He tossed them out the window.
1: Okay.
0: Oh, see? We could have used his clippers because Eric had a hangnail. We were driving home the other day, and I had to...
1: You bit his finger while...
0: He had a little hangnail, and we did not have the clippers. So I'm learning this morning what we should have in our car.
1: That is a level of marriage that me and my wife are not there yet.
0: Just wait.
1: Biting my wife's finger like it's a corn on the cob.
0: So romantic.
1: Get that hang. So we're at 12 years, but apparently we are not there yet.

0: Some of these things that you're keeping in your car, I mean, they are literal genius.
1: Yeah.
0: K-Love, or Carlos and Amy. Amy's son is keeping, I mean, I don't know how level of genius this one is. It's like spare condiments.
1: Sure, like mayo and ketchup, but when it's been in there for over a year, you start to wonder.
0: Gina emailed us and said, I keep extra utensils in my car.
1: Oh, that's good.
0: Because you go to like the fast food restaurant,
1: yes.
0: Maybe they forget to bag it.
1: Oh, the last time Chinese, and I'm like bringing my noodles with my fingers.
0: You see?
1: Yep.
0: That's really smart. What do you keep in your car? K-Love, hello?
2: I keep a roll of toilet paper in my car at all times. If you're on a road trip and stuff, like, I don't want to be the person that goes into like a rest area and go into the stall and then there'd be like no toilet paper.
1: Yeah. You got to be prepared.
2: So, yes. So I always keep a roll of toilet paper in my car.
0: Oh, there you go. Literally.
1: Oh, what?

0: You know the feeling. You're just driving to work, minding your own business, and all of a sudden you see flashing lights in your rear view.
1: Uh-oh.
0: And your soul instantly leaves your body.
1: You start shaking.
0: K-Love, we're Carlos and Amy. If you're like me, you all of a sudden start thinking like, oh no, what did I do? Was that speeding? Check speed. No, I wasn't speeding. Did I change lanes too fast? Did I look like a criminal just in the AC? Like, no, what did I do? That cop this morning drove right past me.
1: What relief.
0: Well, they were going to an actual emergency. I'm over here confessing to crimes I didn't even commit. Because that's, at least with me, there's this guilt reflex that kicks in. It's one thing when it's the cops. It's another when it's Jesus. And we do the exact same thing. We get that little pinch of conviction, and all of a sudden we feel the weight of shame, the weight of guilt, and we feel like we have done so many things wrong, there's no way that God can love us. But let me tell you, I was encouraged this weekend by the story of Peter. Now, if you don't know, Peter denied Jesus 3 times.
1: Yeah.
0: And he said, I would never, never do that. And sure enough, he did. Well, after the resurrection, imagine you meet Jesus, because Peter did. Imagine the guilt reflex he must have felt.
1: You want to go the other way because you're embarrassed.
0: That is worse than flashing lights in your rearview mirror.
1: Yeah.
0: You deny the man, and then there's the man right in front of
2: you. You're like, oh no, what's he going to say? What's he going to do?
0: Jesus approaches Peter with love.
1: Yeah.
0: Not shame. Not then, hey, remember what you said you wouldn't do and you did? He says, bro, here's breakfast. Hey, do you love me? Feed my sheep.
1: Which makes me think of all the horrible things that we have swirling in our brain, the stuff we can't let go of. God's not thinking about those things.
0: Jesus will approach you the same way.
1: Yeah.
0: With love, with restoration, and with purpose. Because sometimes when God gets close, our guilt reflex just kicks in and we think, oh no, what did I do? But because of Jesus, God isn't pulling you over to shame you. He's coming near to restore you, to love you.
1: That's right.
0: To remind you that your failure may be part of your story, but it doesn't have to be the way your story ends.
3: Hey, what's up, fam? It's John Reddick, and I am so excited to share that Monday is a K-Love First with my brand new song, Holding On, Praise God. I'm holding on to God, 'cause I know my God is holding on to me. You'll hear it on the top of every hour on Monday, starting with Carlos and Amy. Look, it's a K-Love First. I'm so excited. You'll get to hear it all day Monday on positive, encouraging K-Love.
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5: In the closing prayer of his sermon at church recently, my pastor said this one line, God has not forgotten the recipe for manna. I opened my eyes, grabbed my pen, and wrote it down. I copied it into my journal again the next morning. God has not forgotten the recipe for manna.

0: think I need him to hand me days worth of provisions. I think I need weeks worth of answered questions. I think I need him to tell me now how things are going to go then, whether the then is tomorrow or next Tuesday or next year. I don't. I need enough for today. We need enough for today. And he will provide what we need, our daily bread, manna.
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2: In Philippians 1:3, Paul says, "Every time I think of you, I give thanks to my God." 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Fellowship is one of the great blessings of being a part of God's family. 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

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K-Love.

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0: Thank you for every new day, but those days start adding up, and before we know it, our body's doing very strange things. Kayla, we are Carlos and Amy. So adults are sharing what they believe are signs that you are getting older. Carlos, Ali, can you guess?
1: Easy. Your back hurts.
0: Oh, yes. Talking about aches and pains.
2: Yep, getting real creaky.
1: Well, because you almost wear them as a badge of honor, too.
0: Oh, totally. Well, when you bring it up, everybody else can relate.
1: And you try to one-up them.
0: Yes.
1: It's like, oh, your back hurts? Cute. My back hurt last year. This year, it's a knee and a shoulder.
0: Allie.
2: What about the, like, too loud phenomenon where you're literally like, oh, the music, turn it down.
0: Absolutely. You choose quiet over noise any day.
1: Which is weird. I'm only like that when I'm around other people. Oh. When I'm by myself in my car, I jam out. My music is up.
0: To the oldies.
2: Or to
0: the songs that are in the grocery store. Because that's me. I love, those are my favorite songs.
1: The grocery store we jam in these days.
0: Yes, they are.
1: I reject the oldies comment, but I accept the grocery store comment.
0: Thank you.
1: I need more light than ever before.
2: Oh.
0: Okay, like.
1: Like when you're at a restaurant and you can't read the menu.
0: Yes, it is. They said placing the menu out in front of you.
1: I'm literally light on my phone guy.
2: Oh, no, you are not.
1: Yes, I am.
2: What? That's bad.
1: Yes, I am.
0: Oh, boy.
2: Are you like Amy with her 20 different pairs of Dollar Tree glasses that she has everywhere in the studio and in her home?
3: Thank you.
0: That's not one of them.
2: That's not.
0: But no. I would add it to my list.
2: Yes, absolutely.
1: That should be on the list because I have 5 pair. So I've got one near me at any moment I need them. Okay, we'll think through this again and we'll come up with our answers. The signs you are older, according to Americans, next.

0: confess the places that we fall short, that's when God's perfect love shows up and loves us perfectly.
1: Every morning before the house wakes and the fear starts whispering, I press play on K-Love. The coffee drips, the sun lifts its head, and the first note reaches the place that the biopsy scar can't touch. Doctors speak in scans and numbers. K-Love speaks in hope. Between appointments and what-ifs, I meet God in melodies, promises braided through news, prayer, and a song I didn't know I needed. Positive and encouraging became my battle rhythm, a quiet anthem that steadies my steps every day.
2: In Philippians 1:3, Paul says, "Every time I think of you, I give thanks to my God." That simple statement is such a sweet reminder of what a blessing fellowship is within the church. Paul goes on to say that his love for them is the reason that he prays for them, confident that the good work God started in them, he would be faithful to complete. Fellowship is one of the great blessings of being a part of God's family. I'm Scott, and that's your verse of the day on K-Love.
3: Sometimes

0: love.
1: Getting older is a gift. Sometimes gifts that you never expected.
2: Or want to open.
1: Caleb, we are Carlos and Amy. That is true. Adults are admitting these are the signs that we are getting older. And so far, we have guessed things like you want the quiet over the noise, and you talk about aches and pains. Other guesses.
3: What about time going way too fast?
1: Oh, yeah, but that's not on there.
3: No, okay. No.
2: And I think it's everybody. My son, who's 10, was like, Dad, this is already summer. Where did this year go? I'm like, try being your daddy.
1: That's right, son.
2: Can we talk about the curly hairs in your eyebrow?
3: Wait, what? Really?
2: When you get older, you get weird ear hair, curly hair in your eyebrow. You get nose hair that sticks out all wonky.
1: I pluck them. I just pull them from my husband's nose as we're driving.
3: Wow.
2: Why while he's driving?
1: Because when you're in the car, the light is so good. Also a great place to put on makeup. Not when you're driving, but just go sit out in the car and put on makeup.
3: Yeah, I can't confirm. It's a great place, Amy.
1: Thank you, Al. Mm-hmm.
2: You pull that wrong nose hair and his eyes tear up.
1: My husband does not get upset about many things, but that I've had to kind of
2: Leave
1: stop.
2: The man alone. Is that on the list?
1: No.
2: How is that not?
1: No.
2: Give me your top three.
1: Okay,
2: on the list.
1: It's things like going to bed before 9 o'clock.
2: Oh.
1: Not caring about the latest fashion.
3: Oh yeah.
1: And checking the weather forecast every hour.
3: Uh huh.
2: I don't check it every hour, but I do check it for nearly every day.
1: Yes.
2: But let me tell you the fashion thing. I don't know what it's been this year. Because jeans have changed.
1: I know.
2: We went back to like high school.
1: Carlos, and one person says this style is in and this style is out, but they're like saying it's like so confusing.
2: But I want to, like, because I want to be hip still.
1: You
3: Listen,
1: do?
3: I think you buy your pants at Costco and Sam's Club, so I don't know if you can be hip anymore, Carlos. Hater. I'm just saying.

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0: your wedding day, getting the keys to your first home, passing your driver's test. These are the most popular moments we'd like to freeze in time. K-Love, we are Carlos and Amy, or holding your child for the first time. Carlos, if you had to pick just one moment you'd like to freeze in time, what would it be from your life?
1: I was in Paris. I was this little bistro, and I ate this pepper steak.
0: Oh, stop! What? That's not true.
1: That was probably one of the best meals I've ever had in my entire life.
0: Can you still taste it to this day?
1: Barely, but yes.
0: Oh.
1: Like that's a silly one. That just pops in my head. But in all reality, there was one weekend.
0: Okay.
1: I'd relive. My mom, spoiler, my mom passed away.
0: Yeah.
1: And she was battling a form of lupus that just had her in and out of the hospital all the time. And she was always bedridden, always really sick.
0: Mm.
1: But there was this one weekend. I learned later it's called terminal lucidity.
0: Oh.
1: It's where your body kind of gives you the second wind.
0: Okay.
1: Right before you pass.
0: Yeah.
1: And it's a weird phenomenon. I call it a gift from God because he gave me the greatest weekend I'd had with my mom in a decade. Like, we went to the mall, we went shopping and...
0: got an Orange Julius.
1: All the things.
0: Yeah.
1: And over that same weekend, randomly, God ordained, I believe, like, family just came to visit for no reason. Like, my grandmother's sister was in town and her brother was in town. Like, just all of these people who hadn't seen my mom in a while just happened to be there. And my mom was great, healthy, strong. When the weekend even ended, I'm like, man... what an amazing weekend, God. Like, my mom is just gonna, man, well, she has turned the corner and she is gonna get healthy. And then Monday, I went to work. And that was the Monday I got the call.
0: Oh, Carlos.
1: And she went to the hospital.
0: Yeah.
1: And I never saw her again.
0: Wow.
1: But I had that weekend. And man, like, that weekend is a gift. And if I could relive or freeze any moment in time, that would be it.
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5: 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He establishes himself as the leader of the cosmos, the universe, and the earth. 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So what we're walking around on, Jesus is just relaxed on. That's how big the God is that you serve. 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

0: Lord, thank you for those sweet moments in our lives that we will never, ever forget. K-Love, we are Carlos and Amy, and people are sharing those moments in time in your own life that you wish you could just freeze, like passing your driver's test or watching your favorite band in concert.
1: Or eating a pepper steak in Paris.
0: Which is one of Carlos's, which cracked me up.
1: I think about food often, but that's a dinner I'll never forget.
0: I don't want to overthink this, but it's like, okay, the first thing that popped in my mind when I thought of this is going to my Aunt Wanda's house in the middle of nowhere every summer. And we would clean out our chicken coop. We would go and pick all the stuff in our garden. Every single night, we would make a rhubarb crisp. And we would just sit out with the fireflies. And it was the middle of nowhere, so nobody was out. It was just so peaceful and calm. And I was dirty and sticky, and I was a little kid. But I felt such peace.
1: You know what's funny about both of our recollections? They don't involve a massive vacation to, like, Disney. It's not these big moments we try to create for our families. It's in those quiet little moments, those small little things that just kind of happen.
0: Yeah.
1: And that's what God gives you to stick with. Like, these reminders that it's not always these mountaintops. Like, sometimes it's the valleys or on the way up or down from the mountain, right? God meets us, and sometimes those moments are the ones we never forget.

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0: It's always a weird feeling when you're at church and then the pastor says something that you kind of disagree with.
1: Uh-oh, Carlos, was that you?
0: Yeah, Caleb, we're Carlos and Amy. And my pastor Ian's amazing, and he was talking about grace. And I wrote down the note because it was good. He said, the hardest thing to believe about grace is that it includes you. Mm. And I was like, nope. I take grace really well. Like, I'm like, Lord, thank you for giving it. I received it. Like, I look at my life and I'm like, yes, Lord. Thank you for grace.
1: Yes.
0: My sins are gone. I accept grace because I realize how much I've needed it. But based on what he said, I did write down the hardest thing for me to believe about grace is that it includes the people who've hurt me.
1: That's right.
0: That's a tough pill to swallow.
1: Mm.
0: I get vengeance. I get vengeance movies and why they do so well at the box office. Like John Wick, all these crazy films. They're all based on vengeance. Hurting someone how they've hurt you, or more so that they never hurt you again.
1: And you want to make sure they understand just how bad they hurt you.
0: Exactly.
1: Yeah.
0: But when you flip that idea around and you begin to extend the same grace that you have received to those who have hurt you, that's hard. I've received way more grace than I deserve. I look at the life I have lived, and I've talked this openly. I wonder why God has placed me here. Because there are plenty of days I walk in the studio and I feel very unworthy. Because I understand the weight of this ministry and what God is doing through K-Love, and the fact that he puts me in this chair to speak to millions of Americans. I'm like, God, do you realize my mess, my life? And I think it's because my heart's finally breaking enough around that idea to extend the same grace to those who have hurt me in the same way I have received it. That might be the hardest thing to learn about grace.
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4: Hey, I'm Peter Burton, and my song, Where Would I Be, is a reminder of the amazing life we have when we say yes to Jesus.
5: Where would I be if I didn't have Jesus pulling me out of that grave?
4: So often the enemy will try to bring up our past and discourage us, reminding us of our mistakes and where we should be because of them.
5: Thank God I'll never know.
4: When we ask ourselves, where would we be without Jesus? Our response is, thank God, I'll never know.
6: I don't even know how I started listening to K-Love. I just came across it, I guess. They had the message for today that said, whatever you're going through, you got to find the good in your bad situation. Honestly, I was getting mad every time that I heard it. I raised my hand to the sky, and I yelled out to God. I was like, where's the good in this? Tell me I've lost everything. For the first time in my life, I heard him say, would you have come back if not for this? And whew, that is the day that changed my life. I told God, I said, you know, I don't know how it's going to look in life your way, but I can't do it my way anymore. And I gave my life to him.

Sometimes you're just so tired, you can't wait to get home to nap. Kate Love, we are Carlos and Amy, the most common public places people fall asleep. Next.

0: of ashamed.
1: You tell yourself you're just going to rest your eyes for a moment, and then it turns into a really embarrassing nap. K-Love, we are Carlos and Amy. My son's friend fell asleep at the DMV waiting for his name to be called to take his driver's test.
2: Oh my goodness.
3: You're there for a while. I can see how that can happen.
1: You are. But then I thought, okay, where are the most common public places? Carlos and Allie, I'm going to have you guess where you accidentally fall asleep.
3: I mean, I'm going to go airport.
2: Oh.
1: No.
3: Really? I mean, you see a lot of folks napping at the airport.
2: That's true.
3: And I fell asleep one time and missed the flight.
2: No, you didn't.
3: They were calling me like, Carlos. Carlos. Oh, your flight at gate 10, 10A. And I slept right through it.
2: Oh, my goodness.
3: Yeah, not fun.
1: And how do you do that? Do you lay on top of your bags?
3: I was so tired that I kind of like, you know, you hold your backpack.
1: Yes, like you do in high school.
2: So yes.
3: Yep, personal pillow.
1: All right.
3: Passed out.
2: Okay, so I'm going to think of a place where my grandpa used to fall asleep, and he used to just say he was resting his eyes, and that was church.
1: Yep. Yes, girl, yes. My husband, obviously a pastor for many years,
2: Yes. He
1: told me I know the exact people every Sunday and when they fall asleep.
2: Yeah, he would, huh?
1: He had it memorized.
3: More reasons to sit in the back. I mean, show me school. Like, I hate to say it.
2: Oh, yeah.
1: Oh, yes. College lectures specifically.
3: Are you giving me one?
1: No. Okay. Truly it was.
3: Sometimes Amy's like, no, but I mean, this is close. Okay, cool.
1: College lectures. Allie.
2: Okay. I did this recently, and I think others probably do this, is I was at the park and I was stretching after a run, and I literally fell asleep on the grass.
3: In a public park?
2: Yes. I took a park nap. Is that a place?
1: No, but that's a great idea.
3: No, that is not a great idea. That's how you have your stuff stolen.
2: That's true.
4: Hey, what's up, fam? It's John Reddick, and I am so excited to share that Monday is a K-Love first with my brand new song, Holding On, Praise God. I'm holding on to God because I know my God is holding on to me. You'll hear it on the top of every hour on Monday, starting with Carlos and Amy. Look, it's a K-Love first. I'm so excited. You'll get to hear it all day Monday on Positive, Encouraging K-Love.
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6: Did you know that everyone who trusts in Jesus is a saint? 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A saint is an ordinary sinner made holy by an extraordinary Savior. A saint isn't someone that's a spiritual superstar. It's simply someone who says, I have found the grace of God. So today, live like who you already are in Christ. Set apart, forgiven, and empowered. You're not just a sinner trying harder. You're a saint made new by God's grace. Remember this, Jesus gave his life for you to give his life to you so he could live his life.

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4: In Philippians 1:3, Paul says, "Every time I think of you, I give thanks to my God." That simple statement is such a sweet reminder of what a blessing fellowship is within the church. Paul goes on to say that his love for them is the reason that he prays for them, confident that the good work God started in them, he would be faithful to complete. Fellowship is one of the great blessings of being a part of God's family. I'm Scott, and that's your verse of the day on K-Love.

weekend doesn't feel like a highlight reel, if it feels quiet or complicated, this song is for you. 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

0: The author.
1: You deserve a nap, but probably not here. K-Love, we are Carlos and Amy, the most common public places where we fall asleep. My son's friend fell asleep at the DMV. You guys guessed church, also in school. Other guesses?
2: Public place. Show me the beach.
3: Oh, that's a great place to nap.
1: No.
2: How's that not on the list?
3: Yeah, that sound of the ocean waves, that just lulls you right to sleep.
2: You're on vacation.
3: Yep.
1: Because you have permission.
2: That's why. Okay.
1: Go ahead.
2: So that's
1: really
2: why it's not on the list.
1: Yeah,
2: okay,
1: yeah.
2: I see why.
1: Al?
3: Doctor's office, I'd imagine.
1: Ooh.
2: In the lobby?
3: Yes.
1: It's an honorable mention.
3: Okay, yeah. Thanks, Abe. I appreciate it.
2: That should be on the list.
1: It absolutely should. What about museums?
3: Okay, yeah.
1: Libraries.
3: Oh, for sure.
1: And the movie theater.
2: Oh, yeah. I get so mad. If I take somebody with me to go see a movie and they fall asleep on me, I'm like, you paid to be here.
1: Don't take me, because I fall asleep usually within 5 minutes.
2: No, that ticket's too expensive.

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0: It's K-Love-tarian and Testimony. I'm Randy. And make sure you make a note of it. On Monday, we have got another K-Love first for you with John Reddick this time. You'll hear John's new song, Holding On. It's so good. At the top of every hour, starting with the K-Love Morning Show on Monday. It's another K-Love first. 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

crazy that we are just tapping on the door of June. 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

0: so good. Somebody's praying Bay Turner on K-Love. I'm Randy. It was so good to see Bay last weekend at the K-Love Fan Awards. It was so good to see you last weekend at the K-Love Fan Awards. If you were with us in Nashville, in the show, amazing. If you did not catch the show, it aired last night on TBN. 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
1: Hey, what's up, fam? It's John Reddick, and I am so excited to share that Monday is a K-Love First with my brand new song, Holding On, Praise God. I'm holding on to God, cause I know my God is holding on to me. You'll hear it on top of every hour on Monday, starting with Carlos and Amy. Look, it's a K-Love First. I'm so excited. You'll get to hear it all day Monday on positive, encouraging K-Love.
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3: God sought you. He searched you out. Before you knew you needed adopting, He had already found the papers. For God knew His people in advance, and He chose them to become like His Son, so that His Son would be the firstborn among many brothers and sisters. What's more, He covered the adoption fees. God sent Him, speaking of Christ, to buy freedom for us who were slaves to the law, so that He could adopt us as His very own children. You see, the moment we accept His offer, we go from orphans to heirs. Heaven knows no stepchildren or grandchildren. You and Christ share the same will. What He inherits, you inherit. You are headed home.
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4: In Philippians 1:3, Paul says, "Every time I think of you, I give thanks to my God." 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Fellowship is one of the great blessings of being a part of God's family. I'm Scott, and that's your verse of the day on K-Love.

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0: let us be your safe place today. Let us be your safe place to fall. It's Randy. And man, the world is just nutty. It doesn't matter who you are, where you are, what you do. It just seems like it's chaos right now on every level for every one of us. So K-Love is here for you if you just want to focus on the truth, on being loved, on being reminded every single song that there is a bigger picture than all of this earthly, worldly chaos. And it's Jesus. You can come here, you can feel peace, you can feel joy, you can smile, you can laugh, you can not think about all the craziness and just be loved. So let us be your safe place today.
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3: 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I'm Cece Winans with the message of my song, Worthy of It All. This song, Worthy of It All, just puts it all in perspective.
4: You're worthy of it all.
3: He's worthy of all of our praise, all of our strength. The Bible instructs us to love him with all of our heart, soul, and mind. Why? Because he deserves nothing less. He is worthy of it all.
4: You deserve the glory.
5: 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And it was K-Love, and I feel like that was the beginning of our journey back to God. My whole family got baptized about a month ago, and we found a church, and it's just like that was like the center point of it all. Like, that, I feel like that started every bit of it. It was just amazing how it all happened. Like, okay, I

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We got

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K-Love.

0: Your love. That is new, Toby Mac, Lord It Feels Good on K-Love. I'm Randy. And speaking of new, we've got new music for you on Monday. The first time you'll be hearing this. You'll hear it every day, all day, every hour. It's new from John Reddick. Here's more.
1: Hey, what's up, fam? It's John Reddick, and I am so excited to share that Monday is a K-Love first with my brand new song, Holding On. Praise God. I'm holding on to God, 'cause I know my God is holding on to me. You'll hear it on the top of every hour on Monday, starting with Carlos and Amy. Look, it's a K-Love first. I'm so excited. You'll get to hear it all day Monday on positive, encouraging K-Love.
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3: Some people brought a blind man to Jesus. Some people brought a blind man to Jesus. They begged him to touch the man and heal him. The first thing I notice about this scripture is that the miracle that was performed was not initiated by the person in need, but by those around him. There is no clearer definition of the church than this, that we do not wait for the needs of lost people to be declared before we show up as an answer to meet those needs. The question is, are we willing to initiate the miracle, not just on our behalf, but on behalf of someone close to us? They saw a need and they took action.
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6: When David Nasser was just 9 years old, he and his family became a target during the violent Iranian Revolution of 1979.
7: I felt like God hated me, and so I was just hating him back. People that represented his name really brought a lot of harm and confusion and trauma onto my life.
6: His family narrowly escaped. Little did he know he was on his way to the arms of Jesus.
7: Nine-year-old little boy has no idea that God is actually rescuing his family. When he's just thinking, we're getting away from God, but God is going, you're actually not getting away from me. I'm actually the one holding you.
6: Nasser now preaches the gospel across the world, including serving the exploding underground church in Iran, using his story to communicate God's love to thousands.
7: The greatest thing that the American dream offered me was Christ. He will give you so much bigger than the American dream. He will give you the hope of heaven.
6: For the full story, go to klove.com/godstories.
8: In Philippians 1:3, Paul says, every time I think of you, I give thanks to my God. That simple statement is such a sweet reminder of what a blessing fellowship is within the church. Paul goes on to say that his love for them is the reason that he prays for them, confident that the good work God started in them, he would be faithful to complete. Fellowship is one of the great blessings of being a part of God's family. I'm Scott, and that's your verse of the day on K-Love

You are so loved. You are so seen today, and God is with you through it all. All the good stuff, all the bad stuff, and all the days you're just kind of in between. Positive, encouraging K-Love with Brandon Lake. Yeah, I don't

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0: Whatever you do today, don't stop. I'm Randy. It's K-Love praying. Just like the Matthew West song, don't stop praying. You know, for a lot of us, we've got big prayers, and maybe you've prayed a bunch of those and you haven't really seen any answers, or maybe answers that you wanted. God is working, I promise you, especially in the waiting. So don't stop praying. Because once we get disappointed, once we get cynical, we do. And then we start to drift away. And you don't want to do that. We want to hang on tight. We want to believe that God will show up. We want to pray with anticipation that He is going to answer those prayers. So maybe a simple prayer today for your heart. Just say, Lord Jesus, just help me to see where I have stopped anticipating that you might show up, and help me to live with more expectation that, yeah, Jesus, you will do great things.
1: Hey, what's up, fam? It's John Reddick, and I am so excited to share that Monday is a K-Love First with my brand new song, Holding On, Praise God. I'm holding on to God because I know my God is holding on to me. You'll hear it on top of every hour on Monday, starting with Carlos and Amy. Look, it's a K-Love First. I'm so excited. You'll get to hear it all day Monday on positive, encouraging K-Love.
2: Hey, K-Love, this is Jamie McDonald, and this is the story behind my new song, Ain't No Way.
3: Ain't no way that he's gonna let me down.
2: It's so easy for us to say, God, where are you? Have you forgotten about me? But there's no way you're gonna let me down.
3: My God has got a history of showing up for me. Ain't no way.
2: As I look back over my life, there's not one time that you failed me, and you're gonna show up for me now. And that's what Ain't No Way is all about.
3: If you're gonna fail me now.
4: There was just like a really bad time in our life. My relationship with my mom and everything wasn't super great. I remember her calling and telling me that one day she was sitting in her car and like she was having a really, really bad day. Like she had K-Love on and the song You Stay came on and she was like praying. And basically that literally saved her life. And she was like, all right, I'm giving it all up to God at this point. Whatever you say, I'm here for you. It was just like a huge, like pivotal turning point in my whole family's life.
5: In Philippians 1:3, Paul says, every time I think of you, I give thanks to my God. That simple statement is such a sweet reminder of what a blessing fellowship is within the church. Paul goes on to say that his love for them is the reason that he prays for them, confident that the good work God started in them, he would be faithful to complete. Fellowship is one of the great blessings of being a part of God's family. I'm Scott, and that's your verse of the day on K-Love.

Such an amazing host. She did such a great job. 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If you missed it, you get to see it again June 5th at 7:30 and 10 p.m. Eastern Time only on TBN.

0: 1 minute, it turns into like 5 hours some days on the weekend, right? 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I'm Randy. It's K-Love. And we still have a way for you with all this great music to sit with God for a few minutes every single day. And with our K-Love verse of the day with our pastors now online. 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
2: Are you afraid of flying? If you are, you're in good company. 1 in 4 people feel anxious about air travel. And not only are you crammed in a tiny seat in a metal tube, but your life is literally in the hands of someone that you can't see and you don't know. But at least you get a snack sometimes. 1 Peter 3 says this about fear. So don't be afraid and don't worry. Instead, you must worship Christ as Lord of your life. It's never helpful when people tell you, don't worry. You can't just turn it off like a light switch, but you can do something else instead. Turn your worry into worship. Instead of focusing on the future you can't control, focus on the God who is in control. Your future is in the hands of a loving God who is the very author of that future. And so this week, when fear comes calling, choose to worship instead.
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Love saying his name, too. Jet Trouble. Best name in Christian music. And a fantastic song. I Need You on K-Love. I've done

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0: is.
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6: Every morning before the house wakes and the fear starts whispering, I press play on K-Love. The coffee drips. The sun lifts its head, and the first note reaches the place that the biopsy scar can't touch. Doctors speak in scans and numbers. K-Love speaks in hope. Between appointments and what-ifs, I meet God in melodies, promises braided through news, prayer, and a song I didn't know I needed. Positive and encouraging became my battle rhythm, a quiet anthem that steadies my steps every day.
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Every time I see her, I just want to go and shop for hats, for glasses, coolest clothes ever. 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

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Honestly, we've got the overalls. We got you covered. 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If I

Okay, best shoes on the red carpet at the Kayla Fan Awards, Ann Wilson. By far. It's Randy, it's Caleb. Okay, I got a shoe thing. Sorry. But you can see an encore performance of the Caleb Fan Awards on TBN on Friday, June 5th, 7:30 and 10 p.m. Eastern. And then you'll see.

0: Oh, I'm so excited for this new series on Caleb on Demand. I'm Randy, and I hope you are too. It's called Perfectly Loved, Rediscovering Rachel Lampa. It's a five-part docuseries, and it follows Rachel's career. She actually revisits the entire journey through success and then stepping away from music and then coming back to her calling. And if you've ever felt like you were in a season where, is this it? Is this really truly all God has for me? This is the series for you. And she's adorable. Love her so much. Perfectly Loved, Rediscovering Rachel Lampa. 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
1: Hey, what's up, fam? It's John Reddick, and I am so excited to share that Monday is a K-Love first with my brand new song, Holding On, Praise God. I'm holding on to God, 'cause I know my God is holding on to me. You'll hear it on top of every hour on Monday, starting with Carlos and Amy. Look, it's a K-Love first. I'm so excited. You'll get to hear it all day Monday on positive, encouraging K-Love.
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3: Now, if I were to view this scripture from the perspective of the blind man, it would encourage me to reevaluate some of my relationships, because the reason the blind man got sight was because he was around people who could see. 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Everybody that's with you isn't necessarily interested in your success or you becoming all that God has called and created you to be, because you becoming something better or different would actually incriminate them, and they're settling for a mediocre, ordinary life. So they want you to stay the same so they can stay the same and feel comfortable just being the same.
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0: God's story.
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0: An 8-day space mission turned into a 9.5-month space challenge for astronaut Barry Butch Wilmore.
5: It's hard to say it wasn't a downer. It was. It was a change of pace. It was things at home that we planned, obviously couldn't do. But that's part of the business that I've been in since I started, because I've done nothing but military and NASA.
0: A malfunction in a space capsule had left Butch and a fellow astronaut stranded 250 miles up on the International Space Station. But Butch's faith in God kept him steady.
5: Nobody gets stuck anywhere if you know the Lord. You may feel like you're stuck in life situations, but the Lord's working out his plan and his purposes for his glory and our good if we believe.
0: And he experienced a unique view of creation.
5: It's amazing visuals from space. You can't even put them into words adequately.
0: In her full story, you'll hear how Butch is now sharing faith encouragement back here on Earth. That's at KLove.com/God Stories.
6: In Philippians 1:3, Paul says, "Every time I think of you, I give thanks to my God." That simple statement is such a sweet reminder of what a blessing fellowship is within the church. Paul goes on to say that his love for them is the reason that he prays for them, confident that the good work God started in them, he would be faithful to complete. Fellowship is one of the great blessings of being a part of God's family. I'm Scott. And that's your verse of the day on K-Love.

Even if the day is just kind of sucking the life out of you, it's hard. Stick with us. God's got a song just for you. It's Positive Encouraging K-Love with Chris Tomlin.

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0: Yes. Go ahead, Aaron. What was that?
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0: Yeah, I've never heard that. 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Christian banking. So, yeah, Aaron, break that down.
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1: Right.
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4: This is Zach Williams, and this is the story behind my new song, Wait For Me. I wrote this song during a time when I felt completely lost, trying to figure out everything on my own. And the more I tried, the harder the road got. One day I finally looked up and prayed, God, I need some direction. And what struck me was realizing He had never left. He was just there patiently waiting for me to turn around. The song is a reminder that even when we take the long way home, God still waits for us.
5: I don't even know how I started listening to K-Love. I just came across it, I guess. They had the message for today that said, whatever you're going through, you got to find the good in your bad situation. Honestly, I was getting mad every time that I heard it. I raised my hand to the sky, and I yelled out to God. I was like, where's the good in this? Tell me, I've lost everything. For the first time in my life, I heard Him say, would you have come back? It's not for this. And whew, that is the day that changed my life. I told God, I said, you know, I don't know how it's going to look in life your way, but I can't do it my way anymore, and I gave my life to Him.
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Psalm 23. Though I walk through a dark valley, I will fear no evil, for you, God, are with me.

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And right now, God, we just want to let you know we notice you. We notice you.

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1: Now, here's what you and I get to do together right now. All eyes, all attention on you, Jesus.

0: grateful for you.
1: I think it's always a good idea that you are deciding to do some things outside of the home to keep you going and keep you sane.
2: Yeah. So, thank you, Christina.
1: Yeah, Mom. I mean, I think it's important that you do some things outside of caregiving. After 15 years now taking care of Dad after his stroke. But you're doing some things. I mean, you're heavily involved at church, but you just started doing something else too, though.
2: Oh, I always want to love to play. I love playing piano, and I play a little bit, but I wanted to learn to try and do better. So I'm taking lessons.
1: Uh-huh.
2: And I'm also, I'm getting a certification for as a mental health coach.
1: Mm.
2: I did that.
1: Yeah.
2: So I'm doing some things.
1: Yes, you are. Mm-hmm. And I just think that's really good to give yourself some things to do outside of being a caregiver, because that is all, it can be very consuming.
2: Very. Yeah, it can be.
1: And you're so, and if you are consumed and not refilled, you dwindle. Mm-hmm. And so I thank God that you're not dwindling in this.
2: Aww.
1: And so for other caregivers right now, I think it's important to know that it is all right to find interest outside of caregiving.
2: Yes.
1: So that you can take care of you.
2: Yeah. It's healthy.
1: It's very healthy.
3: Hey, what's up, fam? It's John Reddick, and I am so excited to share that Monday is a K-Love First with my brand new song, Holding On. Praise God. I'm holding on to God, cause I know my God is holding on to me. You'll hear it on top of every hour on Monday, starting with Carlos and Amy. Look, it's a K-Love First. I'm so excited. You'll get to hear it all day Monday on positive, encouraging K-Love.
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5: We show up saying, I represent the name of Jesus. 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But if you look at the deeper motive, what you really want is your paradigm instead of the kingdom.
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6: In Philippians 1:3, Paul says, every time I think of you, I give thanks to my God. That simple statement is such a sweet reminder of what a blessing fellowship is within the church. Paul goes on to say that his love for them is the reason that he prays for them, confident that the good work God started in them, he would be faithful to complete. Fellowship is one of the great blessings of being a part of God's family. I'm Scott, and that's your verse of the day on K-Love.

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digging into the Bible, the best thing for us. Sometimes it's not easy, though. All right, so we got it set up for you. One verse is all it takes. Sign up for the verse of the day. Caleb.

0: I had to apologize to several people the other day. I was in conversation. We were discussing several things, and I was forming an opinion. I have an opinion about someone else, not in the group, based on my observation. So I proceeded to share that opinion. And as I was getting ready to say it out loud, I felt like God was like, Christina, hush your mouth. You don't need to say anything. That's not necessary. And I hesitated, but I went through. I was like, yeah, no big deal. And almost immediately, I felt the weight of it. Like, you shouldn't have done that. It wasn't necessary to say anything. Even if you did know this person and you had, and it was valid, is it really needed? No. So I went back to each person that was in that group and I said, I'm sorry, I didn't need to say that. And each of them were like, girl, that was no big deal. But you have an opinion. Yes, we all do. But here's the point. When God checks us, we listen. And I'm so thankful that he checks my mouth and my heart because I give him permission to, you know. And yes, I've got opinions about things and I will share them, you know, at different times. But in that moment, that's the whole point. In that moment, I didn't need to. And I'm so thankful that he turned me around real quick. And it's a lesson of when God says, hush your mouth, we hush our mouths. Bottom line.
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4: 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This is what Paul said in Romans 11, verse 6. 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

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You made it for the moment set up just for you. 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

0: Can we just talk about this, Pastor Todd? I feel like there are so many people right now, someone right now is regretting a decision. How do you address that? What do you say?
1: I think we have to remember a couple of things. The big word coming, sovereignty of God, right? God is over everything. Everything means everything. Mm-hmm. That includes the decisions we make, and that includes, in some cases, the regrets we feel. You and I were talking offline. God can redeem our regrets. Mm. He can step into decisions we've made. Maybe we don't feel they're the best. And quite frankly, maybe they weren't the best, right? In the long run. But God can redeem them. And he can work through even the decisions we make that maybe we don't feel the best about. And there are lines there, of course.
0: Right.
1: But I think we can rest in that.
0: God can redeem regrets.
2: Hey, what's up, fam? It's John Reddick, and I am so excited to share that Monday is a K-Love First with my brand new song, Holding On, Praise God. I'm holding on to God, 'cause I know my God is holding on to me. You'll hear it on top of every hour on Monday, starting with Carlos and Amy. Look, it's a K-Love First. I'm so excited. You'll get to hear it all day Monday on positive, encouraging K-Love.
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4: I want to encourage you with this truth. In Christ, you're more powerful than you know. Now, I don't mean the way the world defines power. I'm talking about the resurrection power of Jesus. His power gives you strength to forgive when bitterness wants to take over. His power gives you courage to face trials that feel impossible. His power gives you love to even love your enemies. Ephesians 1:19 says this, the immeasurable greatness of his power toward us who believe according to the mighty working of his strength.

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2: In Philippians 1:3, Paul says, "Every time I think of you, I give thanks to my God." That simple statement is such a sweet reminder of what a blessing fellowship is within the church. Paul goes on to say that his love for them is the reason that he prays for them, confident that the good work God started in them, he would be faithful to complete. Fellowship is one of the great blessings of being a part of God's family. I'm Scott, and that's your verse of the day on K-Love.

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I just feel like you need to hear this, that it is all right if you keep asking God for the same thing. If you keep bringing up something that you've brought up before, it is all right.

0: got no what ifs.
1: Okay, tell me what you were saying. I want to hear everything.
2: Well, I held for my 74th birthday my first great grandchild.
1: Wow.
2: And I felt so blessed. I couldn't contain it. I was looking at a brand new generation. A brand new generation. I am so blessed. It's unbelievable.
1: All right. Now, here's the question, B. What do you want to impress upon your great-grandson? What's the message you want to get to him?
2: The impression I want to put on him is, now I have 33 years of continuous sobriety. Because I surrendered to him. I want him to surrender to Jesus and to wear sunscreen.
1: Surrender to Jesus, protect your skin, and wear sunscreen.
2: Yeah, that's what I'm saying. Yeah.
3: Hey, what's up, fam? It's John Reddick, and I am so excited to share that Monday is a K-Love First with my brand new song, Holding On, Praise God. I'm holding on to God, 'cause I know my God is holding on to me. You'll hear it on top of every hour on Monday, starting with Carlos and Amy. Look, it's a K-Love First. I'm so excited. You'll get to hear it all day Monday on positive, encouraging K-Love.
4: Hey, K-Love, this is Brandon Lake, and this is the story behind the song, The Author.
5: So who am I? God, who am I?
4: It's so easy to be hard on yourself. Man, who are we to question the pen and the hand of the author? If his ways are so much higher, his thoughts are higher, and if you really think about it, there's nobody that loves us more than he does, then who am I to be hard on myself and to question the way he made me?
6: I just know that each day that I would tune in, it had such a powerful impact, not only in my life, but on my heart and my capability to walk through that dark season with joy and hope. And I think that's the biggest thing that God has spoke to me. And I think he used this station, Instrumental, to be able to say, against all odds, not just surviving the situation, but thriving. And that was amazing to me.
7: In Philippians 1:3, Paul says, every time I think of you, I give thanks to my God. That simple statement is such a sweet reminder of what a blessing fellowship is within the church. Paul goes on to say that his love for them is the reason that he prays for them, confident that the good work God started in them, he would be faithful to complete. Fellowship is one of the great blessings of being a part of God's family. I'm Scott, and that's your verse of the day on K-Love.

0: If your backseat just asked you to turn it up,
1: Mom, turn up the K-Love.
0: You're doing the weekend right. K-Love. K-Love.

it really is an ongoing thing between us and God. At least it can be. You know, even if you spent a significant amount of time this morning saying, God, I thank you. God, I worship you. Look, we got some time right now. Okay.

0: sorry. Teresa, what were you saying?
1: Now, I've been single for 15 years, and I'm a veteran. I was in Afghanistan 2012 and 13, and then my mother came to live with me for 8 years. She had dementia, and I took care of her. But when I had to put her in a home, I've been trying for 3 years, and I can't even get a date. I am not lying. They either 90-year-old men or 24-year-old men. I'm like, no, can't we get something a little in between? I just figured that the Lord wants me right here where I am, single.
0: Okay. Well, the fact that you have a wide range, Teresa, I'm impressed. Okay? Either 90 or 24-year-olds. What? Ma'am, what you got going on? Let me know about it.
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3: 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This is why the enemy attacks this area of our lives relentlessly. One of the ways he attacks us is very subtle. He is determined to keep all of our friendships in the shallow end. Because friendships that are in the shallow end will keep you in the shallow end of purpose. You could say it like this. If the enemy can keep you in the shallows of relationships, he can keep you in the shallows of purpose. Most of the ways that God graces, guides, and grows us is through the involvement of other people in our lives.
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0: I said, yes, sir, you better speak it. Torrin Wells, talking about our emotions, our feelings, and how they matter.
1: The presence of God is not the place that you go to bypass your emotions. The presence of God is the place that you go to process them. You have permission to feel however you feel, and then allow the gospel into those feelings to transform them. God does not want you burying your feelings. The problem with buried feelings is we bury them alive. And then at some point, unprocessed pain finds its way into our lives in symptoms we feel like we have no control over, because we never gave ourselves permission to come into a room and feel. You're not wasting time when you're praising God. You're literally allowing Him to heal your heart, your mind, your will, your emotions.

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0: Wait, are you looking for 6'4", 240 as well? Jessica?
1: I mean, it wouldn't hurt my feelings. I wouldn't be upset.
0: Exactly. Like, nobody's going to be mad at that. All right. Well, first of all, how tall are you? Are you a tall lady?
1: No.
0: Oh, okay.
1: That would be about a, that would be about a foot taller than me. But I would still take it.
0: You were so funny. So you're 5'4", looking for a 6'4" man.
1: And a half.
0: Got to throw that half in there. Now listen, Jessica, come on now. You could have somebody my height, because 5'9 is pretty tall for 5'4", don't you think?
1: Yeah, I mean, I would be okay with that. But my daddy was about 6'2", so he was really tall. And, you know, it's just, that's just how it goes.
0: I got you. Okay. Well, I'm going to throw it out there for both of us, Jessica. Jesus, you
1: Sounds
0: hear
1: good.
0: Us.
1: Sounds good. I will, too.
0: You hear us.
1: Hey, we're one or more gathered.
0: In his name,
1: yes.
0: He hears us. So
1: exactly.
0: 6'4", 240 times two. Where are you at?
1: That's right.
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4: Hey, what's up, K-Love? It's Toby Mac, and this is the story behind my song, Lord, It Feels Good. Lord, it feels good. How are we possibly going to know that God loves us if we don't give him a voice into our lives by stopping and opening his word? I wrote this one after one of those moments where I stopped. It's supposed to make you smile, bob your head, as you should be doing, because Lord, it feels good to be loved by you.
5: There was just like a really bad time in our life. My relationship with my mom and everything wasn't super great. I remember her calling and telling me that one day she was sitting in her car and like she was having a really, really bad day. Like she had Caleb on and the song You Say came on and she was like praying. And basically that literally saved her life. And she was like, all right, I'm giving it all to God at this point. Whatever you say, I'm here for you. It was just like a huge like pivotal turning point in my whole family's life.

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1: Feeling my feet are tired from running so hard for miles. 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

0: I hear all these ladies saying they can't find the guys, but I'm the guy that can't find the ladies.
1: I hear you, man. I hear you. So,
0: because I don't want to go to the bars and stuff, because I could find one there, I'm sure, but I'm looking at church and there's none.
1: All right, let's break this down. Okay, the church that you attend, how big is the congregation there?
0: 30.
1: Yeah, Zach, I could see now why you're having a little bit of an issue. Okay. And where are you? What state are you in?
0: I am in Ohio.
1: Okay, you're in Ohio. Now, how old are you?
0: I'm 33.
1: Okay. What are some of the things that you like to do? What's your thing?
0: I have a very eclectic set of hobbies.
1: Ooh.
0: My grandmother got me learning how to do sewing, and then I build. I just do a little bit of everything. And what? Another thing all the ladies can look at me about, I'm a Sunday school teacher, too.
1: Wait a second! Oh, my gosh! Zach, sir, that's where you should have started, okay? That's where you need to start every time, okay? Hi, my name's Zach. I'm a Sunday school teacher. And then, boom, the ladies are there, okay? So...
2: Hey, what's up, fam? It's John Reddick, and I am so excited to share that Monday is a K-Love First with my brand new song, Holding On, Praise God. I'm holding on to God, cause I know my God is holding on to me. You'll hear it on the top of every hour on Monday, starting with Carlos and Amy. Look, it's a K-Love First. I'm so excited. You'll get to hear it all day Monday on positive, encouraging K-Love.
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4: Are you open to the idea of a father, a heavenly father who knows you? 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Every detail about you He knows. 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He knows you. About His children, God says, the Lord searches every heart and understands every desire and every thought. King David wrote, "When my spirit was overwhelmed within me, you knew my path." 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
5: In Philippians 1:3, Paul says, "Every time I think of you, I give thanks to my God." That simple statement is such a sweet reminder of what a blessing fellowship is within the church. Paul goes on to say that his love for them is the reason that he prays for them, confident that the good work God started in them, he would be faithful to complete. Fellowship is one of the great blessings of being a part of God's family. I'm Scott, and that's your Verse of the Day on K-Love.

0: The same water that boils the egg softens the potato.
1: Oh, did you hear that? The same water that boils the egg softens the potato. Now, I got to give you the backstory. Let me back it on up. All right, last weekend, K-Love Fan Awards were happening, and Carly Ann Taylor, who you just heard, that's just who you are. The name of the song is Why Should I Worry? But here's the story on Carly. She was born into some really horrific situations. Abuse on both sides. Her parents just all over the place. At 15 years old, she moves to California with her older brother, who's 16 years older than her, and her sister-in-law. They adopted her, and this is who she calls mom and dad. There's so much more to her story that is wild and harsh, but when you see the spark in this girl's eye, she is just a fireball, and it's nothing but God. And so I got a chance to talk to her mom and Carly. And so her mom just said that the same water, the same environment that some people are growing up in, it's either they harden their hearts or they soften the heart. And thank God Carly softened her heart. God allowed that to happen. But man, when she said that, I was just done. The same water that boils the egg softens the potato.

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You know, when you worship, you are offering the same praise that angels are offering at the throne of God. Here's Chris Tomlin, Holy Forever on K-Love.

0: If you have ever wondered about the twists and turns in your life and whether or not they are part of God's plan, I want to share a little story in Genesis with you. That was Pat Barrett. I've got a fire. It's K-Love. I'm Monica. And reading about Joseph. Now, if you know the story about Joseph, he had a dad and his dad like really favored Joseph, gave him a really cool coat of many colors. And, you know, his brothers were a little bit jealous. And so they were going to set him up to be thrown into a cistern. Well, as Joseph went out to go meet his brothers had moved and some guy shows up in the middle of the story and he tells him, hey, your brothers moved to Dothan. Why is this key? Like, it almost seems like the guy delivered Joseph into trouble. But when you look at the big plan, which was that ultimately Joseph was going to save his whole family, it makes sense that God threw in a GPS system in the middle of a field to get Joseph to where he needed to go. My point in all of that is when you have a twist and turn in your life, maybe, just maybe, it's God delivering you ultimately to the place he has planned for you.
1: Have you ever looked at your life and wondered if you missed it? 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
2: Caleb. Hey guys, Phil Wickham here. I've got a brand new song out called It Really Is Amazing Grace. It really is amazing grace. But it's not really brand new. I'm just taking that beautiful hymn that we all know and love, Amazing Grace, added a new chorus and a new bridge to it. Amazing grace, how sweet the sound. We all are in need of God's grace, and that's why I think this song has connected with so many people over the years. It's a joy to be a small part of the huge story of this song, and I invite you all to sing it out with me. It really is Amazing Grace.
3: Every morning before the house wakes and the fear starts whispering, I press play on K-Love. The coffee drips, the sun lifts his head, and the first note reaches the place that the biopsy scar can't touch. Doctors speak in scans and numbers, K-Love speaks in hope. Between appointments and what-ifs, I meet God in melodies, promises braided through news, prayer, and a song I didn't know I needed. Positive and encouraging became my battle rhythm, a quiet anthem that steadies my steps every day.

Inspired by a 7-year infertility journey, and eventually he and his wife adopted their sweet baby girl, Frances. Andrew Rip looked into that little girl's eyes and thought, I do it again. And that made him think of Jesus and the fact that he sacrificed for us and that he would do the same thing over again if he had to. Here's Andrew Rip. I'm Kayla. I still

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Here's Toby Mac. Lord, it feels good. I'm Kayla.

0: If you have ever felt that your past is going to be an indication of your future, you got to hear the story. That was Jamie McDonald. Ain't no way. It's K-Love. I'm Monica. Jamie McDonald did not come from a perfect household. In fact, at age 15, she was kicked out of her house. Her stepdad used to ban her from singing. And so she bounced between group homes and couches, and she eventually spiraled into drug addiction. And by the time she was 21, she was like, oh, wow. You know, my friends are really struggling in a very bad way, and I need help. And she prayed. She turned her life around through Jesus and his grace, jumped into the Bible and the Word, started doing prison ministry, and eventually made her way into singing. And God has just used her voice in such a powerful way. It's absolutely amazing. Jamie McDonald, we are so glad that you reached out to Jesus and then he heard your prayers.
1: Hey, what's up, fam? It's John Reddick, and I am so excited to share that Monday is a K-Love First with my brand new song, Holding On, Praise God. I'm holding on to God, 'cause I know my God is holding on to me. You'll hear it on top of every hour on Monday, starting with Carlos and Amy. Look, it's a K-Love First. I'm so excited. You'll get to hear it all day Monday on positive, encouraging K-Love.
2: 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Judd Wilhite.
3: When you're driving a car, there are a few things that are more frustrating than the words road work ahead. It means lane restrictions and delays are in your immediate future. Now, ultimately, road work results in better traffic flow, but it always gets worse before it gets better. And the same can be true of your spiritual growth. Paul says this in Philippians 1. I am certain that God, who began the good work within you, will continue his work until it is finally finished on the day when Christ Jesus returns. If your spiritual journey feels a bit bumpy, remember you're a work in progress. If your soul was a road, you'd be filled with cones, potholes, and delays. So be patient and give yourself grace. God is not done. He started a good work in you, and through faith, he will carry it to completion.
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4: In Philippians 1:3, Paul says, every time I think of you, I give thanks to my God. That simple statement is such a sweet reminder of what a blessing fellowship is within the church. Paul goes on to say that his love for them is the reason that he prays for them, confident that the good work God started in them, he would be faithful to complete. Fellowship is one of the great blessings of being a part of God's family. I'm Scott, and that's your verse of the day on K-Love.

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